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4: By Jack Callahan, a memorandum of understanding to end the conflict with Iran is largely negotiated, according to President Trump. Secretary of State Marco Rubio adding,
5: I'll leave it to the president to make further announcements on it. Suffice it to say that some progress has been made, significant progress, although not final progress has been made.
4: Iran claiming the talks do not include its nuclear program, but a White House official tells Fox News, no dust, no deal, referring to Iran's stockpile of enriched uranium. The gunman killed by Secret Service agents after he'd opened fire near the White House yesterday had a history of mental illness and was no stranger to them, as Fox's Madeline Rivera reports.
6: He was reportedly detained by Secret Service on June 26 last year for flagging down agents and making threats.
4: A bystander was critically wounded in Saturday's gunfire. President Trump was not in danger. 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
3: I knew I'd see her around. 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I'd act

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3: I'm Carmen Roberts. A U.S. official tells Fox News the framework for a peace deal with Iran is 95% complete. Still, Secretary of State Marco Rubio, speaking in India, says he's staying cautious.
4: You can agree to things on paper. They actually have to be implemented. You can agree to things in writing, and then you actually have to go out and do it.
3: The Trump administration has not released any of the details yet, but President Trump says the deal would reopen the Strait of Hormuz and assure that Iran cannot develop a nuclear weapon. And the driver that wins the Indianapolis 500 did it by the closest margin in race history.
5: Over the line! Who's it going to be? Outside. It's Frozen Quest! Oh, my!
3: That call on Fox TV is Felix Rosenquist. Won by 0.223 seconds as a margin. 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
3: News, I'm Jack Callahan. According to President Trump, a memorandum of understanding to end the conflict with Iran is largely negotiated. And Secretary of State Marco Rubio adding,
4: I'll leave it to the president to make further announcements on it. Suffice it to say that some progress has been made, significant progress, although not final progress has been made.
3: Iran is claiming the talks do not include its nuclear program, but a White House official tells Fox News, no dust, no deal, referring to Iran's stockpile of enriched uranium. The gunman killed by Secret Service agents after opening fire near the White House yesterday had a history of mental illness and was no stranger to them, Fox's Madeline Rivera.
5: He was reportedly detained by Secret Service on June 26 last year for flagging down agents and making threats.
3: A bystander was also critically wounded in Saturday's gunfire, but President Trump was not in danger. 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
3: News. I'm Deborah Valentine. President Trump says U.S. and Iran close to finalizing a peace deal, although he's in no hurry. Fox's Alex Hogan.
4: Trump wrote on Truth Social, our relationship with Iran is becoming much more professional and a productive one. They must understand, however, that they cannot develop or procure a nuclear weapon or bomb.
3: President Trump says the proposal would reopen the Strait of Hormuz and give the two sides up to 60 days to finalize the nuclear issue. The Secret Service says 21-year-old Nasir Best of Maryland, the man killed by the Secret Service after opening fire at a White House checkpoint, was on the agency's radar.
5: Authorities say Best told them he was Jesus Christ and that he wanted to get arrested. Best was also reportedly detained by Secret Service the previous month for flagging down agents and making threats.
3: Fox's Madeline Rivera reporting the condition of a bystander shot is upgraded from critical to serious. 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
4: News. I'm Sue Guzman. President Trump says a deal to end the conflict with Iran is 95% negotiated. Secretary of State Marco Rubio added,
5: I'll leave it to the president to make further announcements on it. Suffice it to say that some progress has been made, significant progress, although not final progress has been made.
4: Iran claims the talks do not include the nuclear program, but a White House official tells Fox News there will be no deal unless Iran releases its stockpile of enriched uranium. We're learning the gunman killed by the Secret Service after opening fire near the White House had a history of mental illness and was no stranger to the agency.
6: He was reportedly detained by Secret Service on June 26 last year for flagging down agents and making threats.
4: Fox's Madeline Rivera, President Trump was never in any danger during that ordeal. 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
3: Fox News, I'm Deborah Valentine. Fox News has learned that a peace agreement between the U.S. and Iran is 95% complete, although President Trump warns he won't rush into a deal. Secretary of State Marco Rubio in New Delhi hoping for a quick resolution.
4: Takes a little while to hear back. So we have what I think is a pretty solid thing on the table in terms of their ability to open up the straits, get the straits open.
3: Iran's ports would reopen, assets would be unfrozen as negotiations would continue over nuclear capabilities. Sweden's Felix Rosenqvist wins the 110th running of the Indy 500 by 0.023 seconds.
5: To be able to have a finish like that is just, I think that itself on any track is a massive win for me, but to do it here at Indy in front of this magical set of all these fans and a lot of Swedish fans as well.
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4: News. I'm Sue Guzman. Secretary of State Marco Rubio optimistic a peace deal may soon be worked out between the U.S. and Iran, saying Sunday night a pretty solid proposal is on the table. House Speaker Mike Johnson telling Fox and Friends Weekend that a peace deal will help Republicans keep control of Congress come November.
5: When this settles out, gas prices come back down to earth. That means your grocery prices come down again because of transport costs and all the rest. It's going to be a big factor. The kitchen table issues are going to decide the midterm.
4: We're learning more about the gunman shot dead by Secret Service agents after opening fire at the White House.
6: The suspects allegedly had multiple run-ins with the Secret Service and had a history of mental health issues. He was reportedly detained by Secret Service on June 26 last year for flagging down agents and making threats.
4: Fox's Madeline Rivera, the gunfire critically injuring a bystander. 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
4: News. I'm Sue Guzman. Secretary of State Marco Rubio optimistic a peace deal may soon be worked out between the U.S. and Iran, saying Sunday night a pretty solid proposal is on the table. House Speaker Mike Johnson telling Fox and Friends Weekend that a peace deal will help Republicans keep control of Congress come November.
5: When this settles out, gas prices come back down to earth. That means your grocery prices come down again because of transport costs and all the rest. It's going to be a big factor. The kitchen table issues are going to decide the midterm.
4: We're learning more about the gunman shot dead by Secret Service agents after opening fire at the White House.
6: The suspects allegedly had multiple run-ins with the Secret Service and had a history of mental health issues. He was reportedly detained by Secret Service on June 26 last year for flagging down agents and making threats.
4: Fox's Madeline Rivera, the gunfire critically injuring a bystander. 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
4: News. I'm Deborah Valentine. President Trump says a proposed peace deal with Iran is 95% complete. U.S. Secretary of State Marco Rubio telling reporters before leaving New Delhi that President Trump will not accept a bad deal from Tehran.
5: This issue, no one has done more and no one has been more serious about the threat of a nuclear Iran than President Trump has been. And so I'm very confident, and we should all be very confident, that we're either going to have a good agreement or we're going to have to deal with it another way. We'd prefer to have a good agreement.
4: It calls for the easing of restrictions on Iran's frozen assets and reopening its ports. AAA predicting record travel of 45 million Americans during the official Memorial Day holiday despite high gas prices, which is causing changes in people's plans.
6: Airbnb says a third of summer travelers are staying closer to home to save, noting the trend of playcations, staying at cheaper fun spots like rural retreats.
4: Fox's Caroline Shively. 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

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Good morning. Welcome back to Monday. It's Mike Brooks and Company. It's Monday. It's May 25th. It's Memorial Day. Your weather forecast for northern North Carolina, Southside Virginia, mostly cloudy today and tonight. Chance of scattered showers and maybe storms. High today, mid-80s. Low tonight in the low to mid-60s. 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
1: Fox News, I'm Deborah Valentine. President Trump says a proposed peace deal with Iran is 95% complete. U.S. Secretary of State Marco Rubio telling reporters before leaving New Delhi that President Trump will not accept a bad deal from Tehran.
2: This issue, no one has done more, and no one has been more serious about the threat of a nuclear Iran than President Trump has been. And so I'm very confident, and we should all be very confident, that we're not going to have a, we're either going to have a good agreement or we're going to have to deal with it another way. We'd prefer to have a good agreement.
1: It calls for the easing of restrictions on Iran's frozen assets and reopening its ports. AAA predicting record travel of 45 million Americans during the official Memorial Day holiday despite high gas prices, which is causing changes in people's plans.
3: Airbnb says a third of summer travelers are staying closer to home to save, noting the trend of playcations, staying at cheaper fun spots like rural retreats.
1: Fox's Caroline Shively. 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
11: This is WRAL meteorologist Grant Skinner with the forecast for this morning. We start the day with areas of patchy fog and some isolated showers, mostly cloudy skies, and temperatures in the mid to upper 60s. We'll reach to around 80 degrees this afternoon with some scattered showers and some storms possible as well. And then overnight tonight into Tuesday morning, lingering showers and a brief storm can't be ruled out. We'll drop to the upper 60s. Listen here every hour for WRAL forecasts. And when severe weather breaks out, we break in.

US 98.3, number one for new country. It's Mike Brooks and Company. Back to it Monday. It's Monday, May 25th. It's Memorial Day. Please take time to remember our fallen United States military heroes today. Your weather forecast for northern North Carolina, Southside Virginia, mostly cloudy today and tonight. Chance of scattered showers and maybe storms. High today, mid-80s, low tonight in the low to mid-60s. We've got another First Friday cruise in coming your way Friday, June 5th. 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
3: News. I'm Sue Guzman. President Trump says a deal to end the conflict with Iran is about 95% negotiated. And Secretary of State Marco Rubio adding,
4: I'll leave it to the president to make further announcements on it. Suffice it to say that some progress has been made, significant progress, although not final progress has been made.
3: Iran claiming the talks do not include its nuclear program, but a White House official tells Fox News there will be no deal unless Iran releases its stockpile of enriched uranium. We're learning that the gunman killed by the Secret Service after her opening fire near the White House had a history of mental illness and was no stranger to the agency.
5: He was reportedly detained by Secret Service on June 26 last year for flagging down agents and making threats.
3: Fox's Madeline Rivera. President Trump was never in any danger during the ordeal. 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
9: This is WRAL meteorologist Grant Skinner with the forecast for this morning. We start the day with areas of patchy fog and some isolated showers, mostly cloudy skies, and temperatures in the mid to upper 60s. We'll reach to around 80 degrees this afternoon with some scattered showers and some storms possible as well. And then overnight tonight into Tuesday morning, lingering showers and a brief storm can't be ruled out. We'll drop to the upper 60s. Listen here every hour for WRAL forecasts. And when severe weather breaks out, we break in.
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U.S. 98.3, number one for new country. Good morning. Welcome back to Monday. It's Mike Brooks and Company. It's Monday, May 25th. It's Memorial Day. Your weather forecast for northern North Carolina, Southside Virginia, cloudy today and tonight. Chance of scattered showers and maybe storms. High today, mid-80s. Low tonight in the low to mid-60s. Well, coming up today at 11 a.m., the American Legion Post 90 with their Memorial Day service. That'll be at the Ox Theater, located City Hall in downtown Oxford.

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2: Fox News, I'm Sue Guzman. President Trump says a deal to end the conflict with Iran is about 95% negotiated. And Secretary of State Marco Rubio adding,
3: I'll leave it to the president to make further announcements on it. Suffice it to say that some progress has been made, significant progress, although not final progress has been made.
2: Iran claiming the talks do not include its nuclear program, but a White House official tells Fox News there will be no deal unless Iran releases its stockpile of enriched uranium. We're learning that the gunman killed by the Secret Service after opening fire near the White House had a history of mental illness and was no stranger to the agency.
4: He was reportedly detained by Secret Service on June 26 last year for flagging down agents and making threats.
2: Fox's Madeline Rivera, President Trump was never in any danger during the ordeal. 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
6: This is WRAL meteorologist Grant Skinner with the forecast for this morning. We start the day with areas of patchy fog and some isolated showers, mostly cloudy skies, and temperatures in the mid to upper 60s. We'll reach to around 80 degrees this afternoon with some scattered showers and some storms possible as well. And then overnight tonight into Tuesday morning, lingering showers and a brief storm can't be ruled out. We'll drop to the upper 60s. Listen here every hour for WRAL forecasts. And when severe weather breaks out, we break in.
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1: 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It's Mike Brooks and Company on this Monday. It's May 25th. It's Memorial Day. Your weather forecast for northern North Carolina, Southside Virginia. Cloudy today and tonight. Chance of scattered showers and maybe storms. High today, mid-80s. Low tonight in the low to mid-60s. We'll check your birthdays coming up in just a bit.

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7: 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Jamie Kennedy, 56. Mike Myers is 63 today. 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
5: Fox News, I'm CJ Pop. The U.S. naval blockade of Strait of Hormuz remains in place even as the U.S. and the Islamic Republic seem to be inching toward a deal to end the war.
6: President Trump saying in part on Truth Social, the negotiations are proceeding in an orderly and constructive manner, and I have informed my representatives not to rush into a deal in that time is on our side. Per the Associated Press, the draft deal includes an end to the war between Israel and Hezbollah, as well as a commitment to not interfere in the domestic affairs of other countries.
5: Fox's Madeline Rivera, the Commander-in-Chief, honoring the men and women of the armed forces who paid the ultimate price. Later today, the president will lay a wreath at the tomb of the unknown soldier as part of a Memorial Day presidential tradition. Today marks 6 years since George Floyd was murdered by former Minneapolis police officer Derek Chauvin, who knelt on Floyd's neck, killing him. 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
12: This is WRAL meteorologist Grant Skinner with the forecast for this morning. We start the day with areas of patchy fog and some isolated showers, mostly cloudy skies, and temperatures in the mid to upper 60s. We'll reach to around 80 degrees this afternoon with some scattered showers and some storms possible as well. And then overnight tonight into Tuesday morning, lingering showers and a brief storm can't be ruled out. We'll drop to the upper 60s. Listen here every hour for WRAL forecasts. And when severe weather breaks out, we break in.

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1: 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It's Mike Brooks and Company. It's Monday, May 25th. It's Memorial Day. Your weather forecast for northern North Carolina, Southside Virginia, mostly cloudy today and tonight. Chance of scattered showers and maybe storms. High today, mid-80s. Low tonight in the low to mid-60s. Well, the next Lake Life Live summer concert, Virginia Avenue in Clarksville, comes on Saturday, June 6th. 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
1: Fox News, I'm CJ Pop. The U.S. naval blockade of Strait of Hormuz remains in place even as the U.S. and the Islamic Republic seem to be inching toward a deal to end the war.
2: President Trump saying in part on Truth Social, the negotiations are proceeding in an orderly and constructive manner, and I have informed my representatives not to rush into a deal in that time is on our side. Per the Associated Press, the draft deal includes an end to the war between Israel and Hezbollah, as well as a commitment to not interfere in the domestic affairs of other countries.
1: Fox's Madeline Rivera, the Commander-in-Chief, honoring the men and women of the armed forces who paid the ultimate price. Later today, the president will lay a wreath at the tomb of the unknown soldier as part of a Memorial Day presidential tradition. Today marks 6 years since George Floyd was murdered by former Minneapolis police officer Derek Chauvin, who knelt on Floyd's neck, killing him. 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
10: This is WRAL meteorologist Grant Skinner with the forecast for this morning. We start the day with areas of patchy fog and some isolated showers, mostly cloudy skies, and temperatures in the mid to upper 60s. We'll reach to around 80 degrees this afternoon with some scattered showers and some storms possible as well. And then overnight tonight into Tuesday morning, lingering showers and a brief storm can't be ruled out. We'll drop to the upper 60s. Listen here every hour for WRAL forecasts. And when severe weather breaks out, we break in.

US 98.3, number one for new country, and 52-minute music hours. Back to it Monday. It's Mike Brooks and Company. It's Monday, May 25th. Today is Memorial Day. Your weather forecast for northern North Carolina, Southside Virginia, mostly cloudy today and tonight. Chance of scattered showers and maybe storms. High today, mid-80s, low tonight, low to mid-60s. 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
3: News. I'm Fiona Jalosi. President Trump posting on Truth Social this morning. The deal with Iran will either be great and meaningful or there will be no deal.
4: Per the Associated Press, the draft deal includes an end to the war between Israel and Hezbollah, as well as a commitment to not interfere in the domestic affairs of other countries. The Strait of Hormuz would also gradually reopen as the U.S. lifts its blockade, and Tehran would give up its stockpile of highly enriched uranium.
3: Fox's Madeline Rivera, a chemical tank in Orange County, California, is on the edge of exploding due to overheating, triggering a state of emergency and forcing more than 50,000 people to evacuate.
5: Fire officials say they found a crack in the tank. While it's a sign that the tank is structurally failing, fire officials say it's also relieving pressure inside. The tank contains methyl methacrylate.
3: That is Fox's Max Gordon. America's listening to Fox News.
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9: This is WRAL meteorologist Grant Skinner with the forecast for this morning. We start the day with areas of patchy fog and some isolated showers, mostly cloudy skies, and temperatures in the mid to upper 60s. We'll reach to around 80 degrees this afternoon with some scattered showers and some storms possible as well. And then overnight tonight into Tuesday morning, lingering showers and a brief storm can't be ruled out. We'll drop to the upper 60s. Listen here every hour for WRAL forecasts. And when severe weather breaks out, we break in.
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1: 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Back to it Monday. It's Mike Brooks and Company. Monday, it's May 25th. It's Memorial Day. Hey, your weather forecast for northern North Carolina, Southside Virginia is mostly cloudy today and tonight. Chance of scattered showers and maybe storms. High today, mid-80s. Low tonight, low to mid-60s. 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
6: This is WRAL meteorologist Grant Skinner with the forecast for this morning. We start the day with areas of patchy fog and some isolated showers, mostly cloudy skies, and temperatures in the mid to upper 60s. We'll reach to around 80 degrees this afternoon with some scattered showers and some storms possible as well. And then overnight tonight into Tuesday morning, lingering showers and a brief storm can't be ruled out. We'll drop to the upper 60s. Listen here every hour for WRAL forecasts. And when severe weather breaks out, we break in.

0: US 98.3, number one for new country. It's Mike Brooks and Company on this Monday, May 25th. It's Memorial Day. Your weather forecast for northern North Carolina, south side Virginia, mostly cloudy today and tonight. Chance of scattered showers and maybe storms. High today, mid-80s, low tonight, and the low to mid-60s. Kelly's going to kick off the 52-minute music hour on the way. She's got Dustin Lynch, Morgan Wallen, Kenny Chesney, and more. Later today, my buddy Justin Lloyd. He's got the afternoon show from 3 until 7. Have a great Memorial Day, and please take time to remember our fallen United States military heroes. Have a great Monday, everybody.
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5: News. I'm CJ Papa. Freedom 250, the National Memorial Day observance at Arlington National Cemetery. President Trump will be joined by Vice President J.D. Vance and War Secretary Pete Hegseth.
6: They will deliver remarks as members of the military encourage Americans to remember the bravery of the men and women who died serving our country. The president issued a proclamation declaring Memorial Day as a national day of prayer for permanent peace.
5: As Fox's Madeline Rivera searching for a peace deal with Iran.
7: The framework is said to be 90 to 95% complete. Iran would reportedly give up its stockpiles of enriched uranium, stop enriching it, help reopen the strait.
5: That's Fox's Jeff Paul in Dubai. President Trump posting on Truth Social this morning, the deal with Iran will either be a great and meaningful one or there will be no deal. America is listening to Fox News.

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0: US 98.3, number one for new country. It's Kelly on the way. 52-minute music hour. It's going to be a good one, y'all. Dylan Scott, Josh Ross in there, and it'll start with Keith Urban next.
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4: Ms. Foster, President Trump writes on Truth Social, it'll be a great deal for all or no deal at all with Iran, and that critics know nothing about things that haven't even been negotiated yet. Secretary of State Marco Rubio in India.
5: We thought we might have some news last night, maybe today. I wouldn't read too much into it. Takes a little while to hear back.
4: Iran's foreign ministry says the Trump administration keeps changing positions and no deal is imminent. Asking for votes ahead of tomorrow's Texas Senate primary runoff election, incumbent John Cornyn and Trump-backed Republican challenger, State Attorney General Ken Paxton.
6: What has John accomplished that's good for the state of Texas or the country? And you know what? No one's ever had an answer.
4: Senator Cornyn, also on Fox, says he doesn't think the Paxton endorsement is about him.
7: I voted with him 99.3% of the time. I am an ally of the president.
4: He's been in the Senate since 2002. 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
1: 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I am Kelly hanging out with you. Coming up, I have got your Memorial Day forecast, and I've got Megan Maroney.
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7: This is WRAL meteorologist Grant Skinner with the forecast for this morning. We start the day with areas of patchy fog and some isolated showers, mostly cloudy skies, and temperatures in the mid to upper 60s. We'll reach to around 80 degrees this afternoon with some scattered showers and some storms possible as well. And then overnight tonight into Tuesday morning, lingering showers and a brief storm can't be ruled out. We'll drop to the upper 60s. Listen here every hour for WRAL forecasts. And when severe weather breaks out, we break in.
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0: U.S. 98.3, number one for new country and known around the globe for our 52-minute music hours. 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

0: 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I am Kelly. 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
6: This is WRAL meteorologist Chris Michaels with the forecast for your Memorial Day. We'll see some scattered afternoon and evening showers and thunderstorms. Outside of those storms, we'll see temperatures in the upper 70s to near 80 degrees. Overnight, still some lingering showers a possibility. Temperatures mid-60s. Tuesday's warmer, highs low 80s with another round of scattered afternoon and evening storms. Listen here every hour for WRAL forecasts. And when severe weather breaks out, we break in.
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1: 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That's Sam Hunt closing out a 52-minute music hour. I got Ella Langley opening up another one in just a few minutes.
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4: News. Ms. Foster, President Trump posted about Iran on Truth Social this morning. Negotiations with the Islamic Republic of Iran are proceeding nicely. It will only be a great deal for all, or no deal at all. Back to the battlefront and shooting, but bigger and stronger than ever before. Secretary of State Marco Rubio with reporters in India.
5: It takes a little while to hear back. So we have what I think is a pretty solid thing on the table in terms of their ability to open up the straits, get the straits open.
4: Oil prices are lower on hopes the Strait of Hormuz will be reopening the shipping traffic. Pope Leo issues an open letter about safeguarding humanity in a time of artificial intelligence.
6: A person bears within him or herself a freedom, an interiority, and the vocation to love and worship that no machine can replace or block.
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0: US 98.3, number one for new country. It's Kelly. Normally, I would complain about rain on a holiday weekend, but we're so dry, we'll take every drop we can get. Got your forecast coming up. I also got music from Jackson Dean and Russell Dickerson.
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1: This is WRAL meteorologist Chris Michaels with the forecast for your Memorial Day. We'll see some scattered afternoon and evening showers and thunderstorms. Outside of those storms, we'll see temperatures in the upper 70s to near 80 degrees. Overnight, still some lingering showers a possibility. Temperatures mid-60s. Tuesday's warmer, highs low 80s with another round of scattered afternoon and evening storms. Listen here every hour for WRAL forecasts, and when severe weather breaks out, we break in.
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0: US 98.3, number one for new country. I am Kelly. On the way, it's another 52-minute music hour featuring Jason Aldean and Ella Langley, and it's going to start with Lauren Elena.
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3: I'm Gianna Gelosi. It is Memorial Day, and President Trump posted on Truth Social, God bless those that have made the ultimate sacrifice, like David Horton's son, Chris. He was an Army specialist killed in the war in Afghanistan in 2011, telling Fox.
4: Just missing him, imagining him at a different age. But we look, our family looks at Chris as an absolute American hero.
3: President Trump just laid a wreath at the Tomb of the Unknown Soldier. The president also posted negotiations with Iran are proceeding nicely.
5: The Trump administration says the deal with Iran is 95% complete, but there are still some final details to be addressed. The memorandum of understanding may take several days to reach because the Iranian system doesn't move as fast as the United States would like.
3: Fox's Trey Yangst, America's Listening to Fox News.

US 98.3, number one for New Country. Hope you're having a great Memorial Day Monday. Here's Florida Georgia Line.

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3: 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I am Kelly, going to take a short break, fill it with your weather forecast, then it's back to the music with Shane Prophet.
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5: This is WRAL meteorologist Chris Michaels with the forecast for your Memorial Day. We'll see some scattered afternoon and evening showers and thunderstorms. Outside of those storms, we'll see temperatures in the upper 70s to near 80 degrees. Overnight, still some lingering showers a possibility. Temperatures mid-60s. Tuesday's warmer, highs low 80s with another round of scattered afternoon and evening storms. Listen here every hour for WRAL forecasts, and when severe weather breaks out, we break in.
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0: 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I'm Kelly. I am out of here. I'm going to go home and eat some hot dogs. I want you to stay close, though, because Justin is up next. 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If you didn't have to work today, well, then he's here to play music while you eat hot dogs. 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
3: News. Ms. Foster, it's Memorial Day to remember Americans who died serving our country. Joint Chiefs Chairman General Dan Kane at Arlington National Cemetery.
4: For 250 years, the men and women of America's armed forces have always been willing to sacrifice for something greater than themselves.
3: President Trump laid a wreath at the Tomb of the Unknown Soldier there. The threat of a toxic chemical tank explosion in Southern California is over.
5: A crack that formed in the tank relieved much of the pressure that had been building up, eliminating the risk of a boiling liquid expanding vapor explosion, or BLEVI. They also say that the temperature is down inside of the tank. Even though a crack formed, fire officials say that air samples show there are currently no chemicals leaking into the atmosphere.
3: Fox's Max Gordon. 50,000 people in the evacuation are told don't go home just yet. 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

0: Shaboozy. 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
1: US 98.3. Happy Memorial Day Monday. I'm Justin Lloyd. You're on the afternoon show and hopefully having yourself a wonderful, wonderful 25th of May. Coming up, we got good stuff for you. Some Kelsey Ballerini and Cody Johnson. Right now, it's Carrie Underwood.

0: US 98.3, you're with Justin Lloyd for this lovely Memorial Day Monday. Thank you so much for making us a part of your day. And hopefully you've had yourself a nice weekend and you get to enjoy a day off. But you know what? Memorial Day is about more than just getting a day off. Here are a few things you might not know about it. It's on May 25th this year, which is the earliest it can ever be. It always falls between the 25th and the 31st. And there's an exact moment of remembrance on Memorial Day, which was at 3 p.m. today. So that's like your official time of remembrance. But if you didn't know that, it's okay. Just take a second, ponder, and then go on. Coming up, Alexandra Kay and Chris Stapleton after your forecast next on US 98.3.
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7: This is WRAL meteorologist Chris Michaels with the forecast for your Memorial Day. We'll see some scattered afternoon and evening showers and thunderstorms. Outside of those storms, we'll see temperatures in the upper 70s to near 80 degrees. Overnight, still some lingering showers a possibility. Temperatures mid-60s. Tuesday's warmer, highs low 80s with another round of scattered afternoon and evening storms. Listen here every hour for WRAL forecasts, and when severe weather breaks out, we break in.
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I'm Justin Lloyd, and you know, getting you home in the evenings, it's an easy task, especially to put a smile on your face because, well, the day's over. 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
4: Fox News, I'm Tom Graham. President Trump speaking this Memorial Day at Arlington National Cemetery, honoring fallen U.S. service members.
5: In 250 years, America's heroes have saved more lives, freed more captives, accomplished more good, and spread more hope than any other people at any time in the history of the world.
4: Trump particularly praising 13 Americans killed during Operation Epic Fury. Meantime, the president claims negotiations with Iran are proceeding nicely. His administration seeks a permanent ceasefire deal with Tehran.
6: Reports suggest the U.S. and Iran are closing in on a memorandum of understanding that would end a U.S. naval blockade and reopen the Strait of Hormuz while laying the groundwork for sanctions relief for Iran as part of a nuclear agreement to be negotiated in the weeks ahead.
4: Fox's Jared Halpert. 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
1: We're number one for new country, but we also like to crank up your all-time favorites and give you the best of both worlds. We're US 98.3. I'm Justin Lloyd. Thanks so much for making us a part of your Memorial Day Monday. It's a little past four, and I am glad to be with you. And being it is Memorial Day, we're going to be talking Memorial all evening. So I got you some interesting stuff coming up here in just a bit. In fact, each state's most likely weekend cookout side dish on the way for you after Taylor Swift.

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1: U.S. 98.3, way number one for new country. I'm Justin Lloyd. You're on the evening show, and we are rolling through the 4 o'clock hour. And so nationwide, salads are the most likely side at a Memorial Day cookout with a 7.8% implied probability, followed by potato chips at 5.8%. Pickles are next, followed by asparagus and mac and cheese. Mac and cheese should be much, much higher on that list. Also, who in the world is funding these people to put this kind of thinking into Memorial Day side dishes? Anyways, Lauren, Elena, Travis, Tritt, and John Party on the way after your forecast next on US 98.3.
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3: This is WRAL meteorologist Chris Michaels with the forecast for your Memorial Day. We'll see some scattered afternoon and evening showers and thunderstorms. Outside of those storms, we'll see temperatures in the upper 70s to near 80 degrees. Overnight, still some lingering showers a possibility. Temperatures mid-60s. Tuesday's warmer, highs low 80s with another round of scattered afternoon and evening storms. Listen here every hour for WRAL forecasts, and when severe weather breaks out, we break in.
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1: US 98.3. I'm Justin Lloyd. You're on the evening show, and we're boot scooting and boogieing our way to the bottom of the 4 o'clock hour with 52 minutes of music. So keep it locked in. 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We're like the best station for a cookout with L.L. Langley, Blake Shelton, Megan Maroney on the way next.
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3: I'm Paul Stevens. President Trump today laying a wreath at the Tomb of the Unknown Soldier at Arlington National Cemetery on this Memorial Day, later posting on Truth Social about the talks with Iran as Secretary of State Marco Rubio continues his meetings in India.
4: It's a little while to hear back. So we have what I think is a pretty solid thing on the table in terms of their ability to open up the straits, get the straits open.
3: Oil prices have been a bit lower over the past few days. Pope Leo's issued a 42,000-word open letter about safeguarding humanity in the time of artificial intelligence.
5: The person bears within him or herself a freedom, an interiority, and the vocation to love and worship that no machine can replace or block.
3: The pontiff calling on AI developers to work toward the benefit of humanity, not just for profit or power. 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
1: US 98.3, it's a little past five. I'm Justin Lloyd, and hey, you're on the evening show, and so glad to be with you. Hopefully having yourself a wonderful Memorial Day weekend, and we are talking about Memorial Day all day. In fact, we're going to talk about the astounding number of people that actually travel for Memorial Day. That's coming up here in a bit. Right now, let's get your hour going with a little Dylan Carmichael.

0: US 98.3, you're with Justin Lloyd. It's the evening show. Happy Memorial Day Monday to you. It's the 25th of May, and we are scooting through the hour. And so AAA expects 45 million people traveled at least 50 miles today for Memorial Day. It could break a record that was just set last year when 44.8 million traveled over Memorial Day. I mean, remember, Memorial Day is way more than cookouts. And yeah, I mean, like, don't not do those things. Do them and enjoy yourself and enjoy good company. But also, you know, just take a moment to reflect and remember why we have Memorial Day. But with that said, I am so glad we're at this point of the year where people are traveling and vacations are starting. And it's just, it's my favorite time of the year other than Christmas. Jason Aldean and Carrie Underwood, get us back to the music after you forecast next.
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1: This is WRAL meteorologist Kat Campbell with the forecast for tonight. It's mostly cloudy with a chance of a lingering shower and more humid. Lows only dip into the mid-60s. Tuesday will be mostly cloudy with highs reaching the low 80s. There will be another shot at some scattered thunderstorms both Tuesday and Wednesday. Wednesday, we warm up into the mid-80s. Listen here every hour for WRAL forecasts. And when severe weather breaks out, we break in.
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1: US 98.3. I'm Justin Lloyd. You're on the evening show, and you know I roll out around 7 o'clock, but when I go, there is not a single reason to follow me out. In fact, stick around. Evan Paul has got you covered with all of your favorite country artists. 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

0: US 98.3. I'm Justin Lloyd. You're on the evening show at the bottom of the 5 o'clock hour with 52 minutes of music on the way just for you with Go to Johnson, Kane Brown. Also, some Sam Hunt. We'll wrap up the hour with some good tunes right after this.
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4: News. I'm Tom Graham. President Trump honoring fallen U.S. service members this Memorial Day at Arlington National Cemetery, including 13 Americans killed during the conflict with Iran.
5: These incredible men and women gave their lives to ensure that the world's number one state sponsor of terror will never have a nuclear weapon. Oh, and they won't.
4: Now, the president says peace talks with Iran are proceeding nicely. Secret Service agents shot and killed a suspect who opened fire at the White House over the long weekend. Fox's David Spunt is in Washington.
6: His name, Nasir Best. According to the Secret Service, Best took a gun out of his bag, began shooting at officers. They returned fire, shooting him. He was pronounced dead at the hospital.
4: Best has two previous run-ins with the Secret Service. President Trump was at the White House Saturday at the time of the shooting. America is listening to Fox News.

Number one for new country. We're US 98.3, and I'm Justin Lloyd. You're on the evening show a little past 6, and glad to be a part of your holiday. Hopefully having yourself a nice three-day weekend. If you had to work today, I don't know what that feels like. Coming up, we got some Riley Green, Toby Keith, and Luke Combs. Right now, it's Taylor Swift.

0: US 98.3 with Justin Lloyd, scooching through the 6 o'clock hour. Hopefully having yourself a wonderful Memorial Day Monday. It's the 25th of May. Hard to believe we are this far into 2026. It went by so fast. And you know, I didn't mention it on Friday, but man, I was sad to hear about Kyle Busch passing away. You know, so cool story. You know, when I first got into radio for, gosh, the first 10 years, we were big on the Martinsville stuff. And so we were at all the Martinsville races. We were, you know, behind the scenes with the racers. I mean, we're just hanging out with them the way you hang out with your buddies, you know, just waiting for the race and all of that. And I'll never forget my first behind the scenes NASCAR experience. I went to a media day. I think it was back in 2012, maybe 2010, somewhere in that range. And they were taking the media around the track. And we were riding with Kyle Busch. And, you know, I didn't know much about racing at all. But I just started getting into it, obviously for work. And Kyle Busch, got to ride around Martinsville Speedway with him a couple of laps. And then got to hang out with him in the media center afterwards. And I'm not kidding you. I know he had a very divisive personality. You know, he was very competitive. He didn't mind speaking his mind. He also didn't mind driving aggressively. But like, you get him off the track and he is such a nice guy, or he was such a nice guy. And for that, he was so nice and so kind behind the scenes that I decided, okay, that's my guy. And I pulled for him for the following 10 years. And so I was very sad to see that he passed away last week, only 41 years old. That is just way too young. Of course, thoughts and prayers go out to his friends, family, and his fans. Coming up, Luke Combs and Thomas Rhett after your forecast next on US 98.3.
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4: This is WRAL meteorologist Kat Campbell with the forecast for today.

0: It's WRAL meteorologist Kat Campbell with the forecast for tonight. It's mostly cloudy with a chance of a lingering shower and more humid. Lows only dip into the mid-60s. Tuesday will be mostly cloudy with highs reaching the low 80s. There will be another shot at some scattered thunderstorms both Tuesday and Wednesday. Wednesday, we warm up into the mid-80s. Listen here every hour for WRAL forecasts. And when severe weather breaks out, we break in.
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I'm Justin Lloyd, and you know, getting you home in the evenings, it's an easy task, especially to put a smile on your face because, well, the day's over. You're going to go home and relax. However, getting you up and moving with a smile on your face, now that's a challenge. And for that, we've got the man for the job, the one and only, my man, Mr. Mike Brooks. It's Mike Brooks and Company's Most Music in the Morning, every weekday morning on US 98.3.

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1: Number one for new country. 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I'm Justin Lloyd, and that'll wrap it up for me. Hey, thank you so very much for allowing me to be a part of your Memorial Day Monday, and we will do it again tomorrow for your Tuesday. We'll crank it up around 3 o'clock, so tune in and hang out with me. In the meantime, the Taste of Country Nights crew coming up next. Be good, be safe. Please get out there and go be nice to someone. I'll see you soon.
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3: I'm Paul Stevens. President Trump laid a wreath at the Tomb of the Unknown Soldier at Arlington National Cemetery on this Memorial Day.
4: In 250 years, America's heroes have saved more lives, freed more captives, accomplished more good, and spread more hope than any other people at any time in the history of the world.
3: Many cities across the country, too, holding events as well. Authorities, meantime, managing that overheating chemical storage tank in Southern California, say there's no longer a risk of explosion because of a crack in that tank, but
5: we still do have some additional threats, an explosion, a leak, but we're actively working on those to mitigate those.
3: Orange County Fire Authority Interim Fire Chief T.J. McGovern, America, is listening to Fox News.
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There's a back road that I take every night on my way home from work, and I think about that song. So I was like, tonight I'm going to play it. Hey, it's Evan Paul, Taste of Country Nights. Speaking of taking back roads, let's ride, ride, ride with George Burge and Luke Bryan, Taste of Country Nights.

0: Toby Keith throwback I got coming up. Let's go into the vault. Back to the final interview I had with Toby Keith just 2 months before he passed away. I just want to say, man, I talked to you like 5 years ago, and you told me that Solo Cups never gave you any money after Red Solo Cups. So I stopped using them. I don't even use them anymore.
1: They told me one time, they said, we got an issue. I said, what? I said, we're only selling the red ones. I said, well, quit making other colors.

0: country from Bailey Zimmerman. That is Chevy Silverado on Taste of Country Nights. It's Evan Paul. Hopefully you had a great Memorial Day. You got to spend some time with your family. Maybe you grilled out. Maybe the grill's still rolling right now. Let's not forget the reason, the true reason that we take a pause on this day. It's to remember those that gave all serving for our country. If you know somebody that gave their life for our freedom, it's important to remember them and respect them on this day. I got more of your favorite new country coming up next on Taste of Country Nights.
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